Music. Ooh, Ariana Grande. That one's called Twilight Zone. On the beat of New York and Beatstock Weekend Memories, a yearly tradition filled with the music, the memories, and all the songs that still take us right back. What's up to everyone who was out in Holmdel, New Jersey yesterday and tonight, Jones Beach. This one's for you, the DJs and the artists, KTU.

Staten Island, Brooklyn, and Queens. We love you, and you love this. 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

103.5 KT is the beat of New York. Jules, to all of our Beatstock listeners out at Jones Beach tonight, even if you're getting wet, it don't matter. Incredible memories made. It's the beat of New York. KTU with Nicki Minaj.

It's today's Ritmo and all your favorite throwbacks on your Beatstock weekend. And Ariana Grande's new album came out on July 31st. It's called Petal, and this is the lead single off of it. I Hate That I Made You Love Me, KTU.

Olivia Dean is having a huge New York moment right now. She's in the middle of four sold-out nights at Madison Square Garden. She had tonight off, but she's right back on the MSG stage tomorrow night. So don't miss it, especially if you're a single guy out there. Supposedly, that is like the place to find your future wife. KTU.

Bruno Mars on the beat of New York. He's taking over MetLife Stadium for four nights with the Romantic Tour. This Friday it kicks off, August 21st. The doors open at 5:30 and the parking lot will be open at 2 p.m. So there's going to be some tailgating going on. And he has a DJ, DJ Pee Wee, spinning KTU. See my-

103.5 KT with Jules and Tu Radio on this wet Sunday night in New York City and the tri-state area. Let's take it back to 1998 when this was playing in just about every wedding. Casey and JoJo's All My Life, first dances, dedications, and everybody believing this one was written for their love story.

103.5 KTU. It's Today's Rhythm and all your favorite throwbacks, Jules. And this one's going out to everyone who made it out to Beatstock this weekend. Yesterday at PNC Bank Arts Center and today at Jones Beach. Rain or shine, you guys showed up. Year after year, Beatstock is still one of the biggest parties of the summer. Hope you made some great memories out there.

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And we're playing songs that take you right back to great times with amazing people. 103.5 KTU's Throwback Weekend on the beat of New York.

It's the beat of New York 103.5 KT. What's up to all of my girls who showed up yesterday at the PNC Bank Arts Center and today at Jones Beach, especially our very own KT resident DJ Jenny Costa, who tore it up for Beatstock. Unbelievable. And tomorrow at 12 noon, she'll be mixing here for your lunch break beats with Wendy Wild. They got your tickets to see Hayley Williams, who's the front woman of Paramore. Love you.

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There's Zara Larsson on the beat of New York 103.5 KTU. She'll be at our very own iHeartRadio Music Festival in Vegas next month as we continue with your throwbacks all day long.

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The harder I look and the less that I care, the deeper it hurts, more vivid and worse what I feel I deserve. Yeah, 'cause I'm so freaking fabulous.

one shot, one opportunity to seize everything you ever wanted in one moment.

0: Metro's entertainment news.
1: Hey, happy Monday, although it looks like it's going to be a pretty wet one today, so make sure you don't leave home without that umbrella. Now, we got to kick things off with actress Hayden Panettiere. Some sad news. She died at the age of 36, and this is according to TMZ. Now, she was best known for her roles in Heroes and Nashville, and sources are telling TMZ that she died yesterday after traveling from Los Angeles to the South with her on-again, off-again boyfriend Brian Hickerson. Now, no cause of death has been announced as of yet. She does leave behind her daughter, and she was also the younger sister of the late actor Jansen Panettiere, who you might remember died back in 2023. Luigi Mangione's legal defense fundraiser still accepting donations following his guilty plea in federal court. GiveSendGo says the fundraiser covers legal expenses across three cases, and because he still faces a New York State case, it actually remains active. Now, Luigi pleaded guilty on Friday to two federal stalking charges connected to the death of the UnitedHealthcare CEO Brian Thompson, and his federal sentencing is scheduled for December 18th. Now, GiveSendGo says its decision to host the fundraiser shouldn't be viewed as an endorsement of Luigi or of his actions. Nick Reiner being blocked from accessing a $1.5 million trust to help cover his legal bills and other expenses while he awaits trial. Now, the trustee says California's Slayer statute prevents someone accused of killing a person from accessing money from that person's estate or trust. Now, if applied here, Nick's share would actually go to his siblings, Romy and Jake. Now, the trustee argues giving him the money now could be irreversible. However, Nick's lawyer says the statute requires a determination, not simply an accusation, and also points out that Nick has not been convicted and is presumed innocent. The 2026 Global Citizen Festival hits the Great Lawn on September 26th, right in Central Park, with Lauryn Hill, Lenny Kravitz, John Legend, Wyclef Jean, Shaboozy, Lainey Wilson, and Tomorrow Together. Hugh Jackman's hosting, Gayle King's going to be appearing, and the festival combines music with a mission supporting education, small farmers, electricity access, and New York City programs. Now, most tickets are free through Global Citizen Actions, or you can make a $25 donation to get your tickets. Karol G brought Bruno Mars out on stage as a surprise as she closed out her three-night residency in L.A. Now, during her SoFi Stadium show, the two performed their collaboration Still, and apparently decided to make the moment even bigger by filming the song's official music video right in front of the live crowd, which is featured on Karol's new album, which came out on August 7th. Now, they also did a Spanglish version of Risk It All, which I gotta say sounds incredible. You could definitely do a little search to find the viral video. Karl Anthony Towns from the New York Knicks and Jordan Woods are officially married. Now, they tied the knot in Malibu on Saturday, and the big names in attendance include Kylie Jenner, Timothy Chalamet, Justin Bieber, Hailey Bieber, Jada Pinkett Smith, Teyana Taylor, Gayle King, Michael B. Jordan, Ben Stiller, and Christine Taylor. Plus, several of Karl's teammates were there, including OG Anunoby, Jalen Brunson, and of course, Josh Hart. Now, the two have been together since 2020, so congratulations to the newlyweds. And speaking of weddings, I mentioned last week how Cristiano Ronaldo and Georgina Rodriguez got married, but did you know that they skipped the big wedding venue and actually tied the knot in their living room? Oh yeah, it all happened on August 10th, and they were surrounded by their kids, and Georgina actually told Vogue, "In 30 years' time, I want the children to think something wonderful happened at this table, the wedding vows of our parents." Plus, the date was especially meaningful.
0: WKTU, Lake Success, New York.
2: Wake up!
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0: With Hollywood Hamilton and the KT Morning Crew.
1: And there you have it. That's the Dirt to Dish.

0: Eric with the crew on this amazing Monday for some of us, but then others not having such a great Monday. It happens to all of us every once in a while. If you're having a bad Monday, it's only going to get brighter. It's only going to get better for you, hopefully. And yeah, just stay strong. Stay strong. Now, every once in a while, we turn a break over to Mama Marie. Samantha, she wants to do something called the What Unwritten Rule Do You No Longer Follow in Society Today?
1: I think that's an interesting question, actually.
2: Thank you, Samantha. Because, you know, I have to say, there are certain, I'm at a point in my life where I just don't care anymore. I don't care that society says you can't do this or you should do that.
0: Well, let's go to the text. Let's go to the phones right now. Text us 69935. What unwritten rule do you no longer follow?
3: I actually have one before we go look at the text lines.
0: All right, go ahead.
3: I never put my phone on airplane mode when flying.
0: Yes!
2: That's illegal!
0: Yes!
2: Isn't that breaking a rule, Astra?
0: Listen to me, Marie.
4: God.
0: You can't take a plane down for putting it off the airplane mode. You're just not, the plane's
2: well,
0: not coming down.
2: Why do they ask you to do that for then?
4: No, it's because they want you to pay for the Wi-Fi. That's why.
2: Yeah.
0: The Wi-Fi.
2: Exactly.
0: The Wi-Fi.
1: You can't interrupt the controls of a plane doing that? You can't? That's all bull?
2: No.
0: Can you imagine how fragile an airline or a plane would be?
4: Exactly.
0: If that was the case?
4: Yeah.
1: Wow. I'm so naive.
0: Anthony, can you beat that? Can you beat Astros?
4: Well, after 2 a.m., I don't follow red lights anymore. I just kind of go through them.
0: Oh,
1: what?
0: No.
1: You rebel.
2: Okay. That's not okay.
0: You're a certified jerk off.
3: What about the red light camera? You probably have a bunch of tickets.
4: No, those I pay attention. You got to pay attention for those.
2: You're going to get caught, Anthony.
0: Yeah.
2: You're going to get killed.
4: You got to stop for the red light cameras. But it's after 2 a.m., nobody's on the road.
3: That's not true. One of these days, you're going to get T-boned.
0: Yeah, like out of nowhere, Anthony. Oh, Anthony, I'm so
2: disappointed. Wow, confessions today.
0: Yeah, I know. What about you, Samantha, before we go to the text lines? What do you got?
1: If I'm being honest, I quit Christmas. No one noticed, but I stopped buying gifts.
2: You did.
1: I did.
2: Why?
1: I'm just done with the consumerism of it all.
2: My
1: it's all about money for Christmas.
2: No Santa?
1: Why? No Santa. No, not if I got to bring gifts.
2: Oh.
3: So Thomas from Jersey City just texted in. He said, I stopped answering work messages after hours. People survived before smartphones.
2: Ah!
3: Agree with that one.
0: Like
3: I mean, there's no need to respond.
2: I see one here. I don't feel guilty for saying no to plans now. I just say no. No explanation.
1: I like that.
0: Yeah,
1: I like
0: you're that person, huh? Who's the person? Who is it?
2: James.
0: James.
2: Yeah.
0: You're that guy, huh, James? We make plans and you just bounce all of a sudden. Nothing's worse than you, James.
3: Oh, wait, here's another one from Teresa. She's somewhere on Long Island. She just wrote Long Island. She said, I stopped forcing conversations with people just to be polite.
2: Oh, I kind of like that.
3: That's not a bad one.
2: How do you feel about that?
0: Sometimes you do when you're at parties and you want to make small talk. Very important. You know, you want to make small talk at a party and you want to blend in. You got to make the small talk.
2: All right, so you think that's an important thing. You should continue doing that.
0: No, not at all, Marie. I just made that up. I was making small talk.
4: This one's from Steve, and I actually might start doing this. I go to the movies alone now, too. It's great.
2: Yes, I do that.
3: I would never.
0: Oh, God.
3: I can't even go out to dinner by myself. It looks like you're stood up.
4: Yeah, but it's a pain Well, no, not in a dark theater. It's fine.
0: Astra. And Astra doesn't even go to the movies anymore. She just sits at home by herself watching Netflix.
3: Well, I'd rather be by myself at home than in a movie theater by myself eating popcorn with nobody next to me.
0: Oh, I used to love going to the movies by myself every once in a while.
2: I do, too.
4: You should hide in a theater. You can't hide in a restaurant.
0: You get high in the theaters?
3: No, hide.
0: Oh,
2: my gosh.
0: My unwritten rule.

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0: to you with the crew. There you go. That's what hip hop sounds modern day, right? So
1: sure, relatively, absolutely.
0: What does that mean?
1: Well, it's relatively modern, right?
0: Well, you have a point. You have a point. She has a point. I mean, it's not really modern day, but you know what I mean. Not today, but that's a classic, but you get the point.
1: Right.
0: Let's take a little listen on what hip-hop sounded like 53 years ago. Actually, it was Wednesday, August 11th. Hip-hop actually came out of the Bronx in, 1973, where this guy by the name of DJ Kool Herc hosted a legendary back-to-school jam on, I think it was Sedgwick Avenue in the Bronx, right?
1: Right.
0: You know, there was no such thing as hip-hop yet. And then at one of his parties, he started hammering and promoting a new band called the Fatback Band.
1: Yeah.
0: The song was called King Tim III. This is what the song sounded like.
2: Y'all.

0: Oh, yeah.
1: Hurt goes around the city playing the hell out of that song, and it became massive regionally here in New York City.
0: Huh.
1: Now, everybody through the years thinks that Rapper's Delight, the Sugar Hill Gang, was actually the very first, right?
0: Yeah, I thought that's what you were going to say.
1: No, it was not Rapper's Delight. Rapper's Delight came out later in 1979. They released this one, right? This is the one that went worldwide. Every culture, every walk of life, everybody started saying, what the hell is rap music?

0: So you got DJ Kool Herc in the Bronx going, hey, what the hell's going on here? I had the very first record. And every radio personality all over the country in 1979 was claiming that this is the first rap song. This is the first big rap group. They were on TV shows. They were on every radio station. Yeah. I'm talking about pop, mainstream radio, hip-hop radio. I think even country radio was playing this damn thing.
1: Yes, yes.
0: It was absolutely huge. A phenomenon. And then that's when everything started. So after school, I take a dip in the Should I play the whole thing?
1: Oh, yeah,
0: screw
1: yeah.
0: Screw it. I'm playing the whole thing. So I can see the Knicks play basketball.
1: Ooh, the Knicks!
0: Oh!

0: So here's the song really huge in America right now. And then Dick Clark on American Bandstand played it. Had the guys come on, and that was it.
1: And
0: was it.
1: It really exploded.

0: people's heads were just exploding in this guy around the world. They were going, what the hell? What is this?
1: This is bringing back such great memories.
0: Yeah. I was 16. I was 16 years old at the time, and I actually wore the needle out on the turntable. I wore it out.

0: song was actually 14 minutes long, and it was sent out to radio stations across America. In 1979, it's 14 minutes long, and every radio station, wait a minute, this is not, no, there's no way. We don't care how cool rap music is. So they cut it down to 4 minutes and 23 seconds. And that's when radio started really playing it. And yeah.
1: Do you remember in 1980 when Blondie put out Rapture and she raps in that song? It was 1980. That must have been where she got the idea from.
0: 100%. It had that beat to it. It had that beat to it.
1: Same beat. She was going to go out at night and eat up cars, right? Cadillacs. And remember that song? Come on, Rapture.
0: Good point. Yeah. What a great point. Anyways.
1: Yeah, Big hit for her.
0: Big hit for her. Yeah. So happy birthday, hip hop. 53 years old. Absolutely amazing. And I don't even, is DJ Kool Herc still alive today? I hope he is.
2: Yeah, no, he's still alive, actually. He's in his 70s.
0: He's in his 70s. Got to get this audio over to him. Definitely.
1: Let's find him.
0: Very cool. KTU.
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2: Hey, happy Monday, although it looks like it's going to be a pretty wet one today, so make sure you don't leave home without that umbrella. Now, we got to kick things off with actress Hayden Panettiere. Some sad news. She died at the age of 36, and this is according to TMZ. Now, she was best known for her roles in Heroes and Nashville, and sources are telling TMZ that she died yesterday after traveling from Los Angeles to the South with her on-again, off-again boyfriend, Brian Hickerson. Now, no cause of death has been announced as of yet. She does leave behind her daughter, and she was also the younger sister of the late actor Jansen Panettiere, who you might remember died back in 2023. Luigi Mangione's legal defense fundraiser still accepting donations following his guilty plea in federal court. GiveSendGo says the fundraiser covers legal expenses across three cases, and because he still faces a New York State case, it actually remains active. Now, Luigi pleaded guilty on Friday to two federal stalking charges connected to the death of the UnitedHealthcare CEO Brian Thompson, and his federal sentencing is scheduled for December 18th. Now, GiveSendGo says its decision to host the fundraiser shouldn't be viewed as an endorsement of Luigi or of his actions. Nick Reiner being blocked from accessing a $1.5 million trust to help cover his legal bills and other expenses while he awaits trial. Now, the trustee says California's Slayer statute prevents someone accused of killing a person from accessing money from that person's estate or trust. Now, if applied here, Nick's share would actually go to his siblings, Romy and Jake. Now, the trustee argues giving him the money now could be irreversible. However, Nick's lawyer says the statute requires a determination, not simply an accusation, and also points out that Nick has not been convicted and is presumed innocent. The 2026 Global Citizen Festival hits the Great Lawn on September 26th, right in Central Park, with Lauryn Hill, Lenny Kravitz, John Legend, Wyclef Jean, Shaboozy, Lainey Wilson, and Tomorrow Together. Hugh Jackman's hosting, Gail King's going to be appearing, and the festival combines music with a mission supporting education, small farmers, electricity access, and New York City programs. Now, most tickets are free through Global Citizen Actions, or you can make a $25 donation to get your tickets. Karol G brought Bruno Mars out on stage as a surprise as she closed out her three-night residency in L.A. Now, during her SoFi Stadium show, the two performed their collaboration Still, and apparently decided to make the moment even bigger by filming the song's official music video right in front of the live crowd, which is featured on Karol's new album, which came out on August 7th. Now, they also did a Spanglish version of Risk It All, which I gotta say sounds incredible. You could definitely do a little search to find the viral video. Karl Anthony Towns from the New York Knicks and Jordan Woods are officially married. Now, they tied the knot in Malibu on Saturday, and the big names in attendance include Kylie Jenner, Timothée Chalamet, Justin Bieber, Hailey Bieber, Jada Pinkett Smith, Teyana Taylor, Gail King, Michael B. Jordan, Ben Stiller, and Christine Taylor. Plus, several of Karl's teammates were there, including OG Anunoby, Jalen Brunson, and of course, Josh Hart. Now, the two have been together since 2020, so congratulations to the newlyweds. And speaking of weddings, I mentioned last week how Cristiano Ronaldo and Georgina Rodriguez got married, but did you know that they skipped the big wedding venue and actually tied the knot in their living room? Oh yeah, it all happened on August 10th, and they were surrounded by their kids, and Georgina actually told Vogue, "In 30 years' time, I want the children to think something wonderful happened at this table, the wedding vows of our parents." Plus, the date was especially meaningful because it marked exactly 10 years since the couple first met at a Gucci store in Madrid. Now, Georgina did say they may have a bigger wedding celebration with family and friends, but that's going to happen down the road. And there you have it. That's the dirt today.

0: All right, let's get you in to see Charlie XCX when she comes to town. She's going to be hitting the Barclays Center on Monday, September 14th. Be caller number 10 right now at 800-245-1035, and you and a friend getting in for free. 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

0: 2 to Beat Up New York, the Hollywood Hamilton show with the crew right here. Marie, favorite fries, any fast food, name it. Go ahead.
1: I like Five Guys. Five Guys fries and burgers.
0: Five Guys fries. Kind of, yeah. Just, I don't know, those fries just lay there. They just lay there.
2: As long as the fries are hot, I'll eat them from anywhere, but they got to be hot. The cold fries.
3: That's not, this is the question, Sam.
0: All right, our resident foodie, everything food lies on Anthony. Why don't you tell us, Anthony, your favorite fries? Go ahead.
3: It's always McDonald's.
0: All right,
3: you can't really eat McDonald's.
0: Yeah, no doubt about it. The reason why I bring it up, Anthony, is because the fast food giant that we all know and love, McDonald's, is teaming up with Red Bull.
2: Oh, wow.
0: And I'm not talking about the can. They're not selling you the can. It comes right out of the soda machine, right out of the fountain right there.
2: 64-ounce Red Bull for breakfast?
0: Yeah. Yeah, it's Red Bull. They call it the Red Bull Dragonberry Energy Beverage with your Big Mac right there. Can you imagine?
1: That can't be healthy for you, those energy drinks. They're just awful.
2: They
1: just can't.
0: Well, it says here that the new McDonald's Red Bull energy drink is with blue raspberry syrup. Oh, yeah. And freeze-dried dragon fruit.
1: Yeah.
0: And they say it's going to be vibrant in color, so it's going to have that swirl. It's going to have this weird swirl.
3: I mean, I know it's not an energy drink, but Taco Bell does a lot of stuff with Mountain Dew, so maybe they're trying to compete with that somehow.
1: Oh.
0: They call it a bold fruit-forward sip. Then the viral video is going all over. I don't know if you've seen, it's this kid. He's like sweating. He's got greasy hair. He looks like the most unhealthiest kid in the world. He's got this new viral video out where he dips. All the rage apparently is to dip a McDonald's cheeseburger into a McDonald's Coke. And then eat it.
3: There's
2: dip
3: no
2: the
3: way.
2: The burger in the
4: okay,
2: Coca-Cola.
4: Guys, what we're gonna do is we're gonna cut the burger like this. And you're gonna dump it in the Coke because it's so awesome.
5: Say ah. Kind of nervous, not gonna lie. Oh wow. I don't know about y'all, but the cheese inside the cheeseburger kind of enhances it. We taste more of the cheese, like a combination of sweet and salty. Oh wow, there is a difference.
2: But he's enjoying that burger.
0: So anyways, that begins today. So if you
3: want to
0: be the first
3: your heart.
0: In line to try the Red Bull Dragonberry Energy Beverage with your Big Mac, okay to you.
5: Say ah. Kind of nervous, not gonna lie.
6: 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I'm Astra from Hollywood Hamilton and the KTU Morning Crew. 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
7: 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All right, so here we go. It's another 4 to 5 month update. Following the call, here we go.
8: Yeah, I have been a member of a nudist resort in New Jersey for a little over a year.
7: What's the name of it?
8: Sky Farm. It's been around since the 30s, 80 years almost. It's got a pool. It's a really nice setup. The members are well taken care of.
9: Everybody's buck naked.
8: Everybody is as naked as they want to be. Most people are completely naked.
7: Right.
9: I couldn't do it.
10: You just show up at valet and then they hand you a towel.
9: A
10: beige towel.
9: I shouldn't laugh. I just don't understand. I just don't understand
10: it. Well, Jerry, let me tell you something, girl. Jerry's got a very interesting story. He apparently met this girl named Rebecca. This is the letter I have in my hand. Met Rebecca on Tinder. Is that correct, Jerry? Of course.
8: Yes, I met her on Tinder, like everybody does now.
9: Right. What a surprise.
10: And Rebecca convinced you a year ago to join Sky Farm.
8: Yeah.
9: There's a problem?
10: It goes south. What happened there, Jerry?
8: Well, I believe you guys. I sent you guys a photo.
10: We have the...
9: Are they naked?
10: Take a look at the photo? Take a look at the shot right here. This is Rebecca right here.
9: Okay. Yeah.
10: And the other guy is the buck-naked man in question.
8: Yeah, it's the other gentleman.
10: What happened? Tell us.
9: You look comfortable.
8: Well, she's taking more time away from us. I don't know if she's with him. I just feel like her feelings are shifting from me to Thomas, and it's...
10: Okay, so you want us to... Okay, we'll call her. Let's call Rebecca. Let's find out what's going on. It's Thomas, it's Jerry, it's Rebecca.

0: Hello.
1: Hi, yes, I'm calling for Rebecca.
0: This is she.
1: Hi, Rebecca. How are you? Oh, I'm sorry. Did I wake you up? Were you sleeping?
0: Yes, I was sleeping.
1: Oh, I'm so sorry.
0: Who's calling?
1: My name is Marie, and I'm calling from redroses.com. We have a dozen long-stem roses for you today.
0: Great. Can you just drop them off?
1: Well, that's the reason why I'm calling. These flowers are for you, but I can't send them directly to you. I'll explain. We're a brand new company, and we're...
2: Okay, she hung up. She hung up.
0: Hi, I'd rather not be on your list of solicitors. If you could just remove me from that list permanently,
1: okay, well,
0: I'd really appreciate it.
1: I understand, but I'm not a solicitor. These are free flowers.
0: You are a solicitor. You are a solicitor. This is a solicitation. This is what this is. And I don't want to be on your list.
1: Okay, well, these flowers are for you.
0: Okay, so then send them to me.
1: Okay, well, I can't send them to you directly. If you'll just let me explain.
0: Okay, you've got 2 minutes. Go ahead, explain.
1: Okay. So this is a promotional vehicle that our company has developed. We pick a name randomly and give them a dozen long-stem roses. The only thing we ask in return for these free roses is that you talk about us on your social media, like Facebook, Tinder, if you use Tinder.
0: Who doesn't use Tinder?
1: Oh, I don't, but...
0: besides you, who doesn't use Tinder? Sure, yeah.
1: Okay. So if you could just talk about us on your...
0: Okay, what do I need to say? What do I need to do?
1: Well, the only thing you need to do is give me a name of someone that you would like to send these roses to. So it's as if you went to our website and wanted to send flowers to someone. I don't know, maybe it's somebody that you met on Tinder. Maybe it's somebody that you're dating. Are you dating anybody?
0: Yeah. It's pretty casual. We've been dating a little over a year.
1: Okay, and why don't you send the roses to them? Unless you want to send them to someone that's nude. I'm sorry, new or nude.
0: Okay.
1: I don't know.
0: What did you say?
1: Well, I just need to have their name first.
0: Okay, his name is Jerry.
1: And what would you like?
0: J-E-R-R-Y, yeah.
1: And what would you like to say on the card?
0: Dear Jerry, I hope this sorts out the little problem we had last week. And I'm sorry.
1: Oh, you had a fight? And I mean, the two of you met on Tinder. It sounds like it's really something that could go the distance, you know?
2: Tinder's about relationships.
1: It is about relationships.
2: Strong, long-lasting relationships.
1: Of casual dating for a year. That's commitment right there. Usually?
0: I don't really know where you're going with this.
3: Jerry, are you there?
4: I'm here.
1: Mm-hmm.
3: Okay, Jerry. Jerry, at this point, we got to let Rebecca know what's happening. Rebecca, my name's Sean Hollywood Hamilton. I'm a national radio personality on a pretty powerful feature called War of the Roses. Rebecca?
1: Surprise!
3: We've got Jerry on the other line right now. Jerry, the guy that you're casually dating, seeing right now?
4: Yeah.
3: Okay, Jerry?
4: Yeah?
3: She sent the roses to you, which is amazing. And we can end this whole thing right now. How do you want to handle this?
0: What's going on? Anyone?
3: Rebecca, we have a picture in our possession right now. You with Jerry and another gentleman by the name of Thomas.
0: What do you mean you have a picture?
4: What's with you and Thomas?
0: You know that both of our families were legacy members. What do you
2: legacy
0: mean what's going
2: members.
0: On?
2: Is there such
0: we
2: a
0: were
2: thing
0: legacy members.
2: Legacy members?
0: That's how. I've known Tommy for forever.
4: You guys are close. Seen each other naked for 20 years. Really?
3: Well, Jerry, she sent the roses to you. She has a
1: with an apology note. I'm sorry. With you know, I hope this makes up for what happened. Why did you guys fight? Was it over Tommy?
0: So Tommy and I have been really good friends for a really long time.
3: Well, of course, you're legacy members.
0: And so I've grown up next to him. Our parents were friends, and I don't know why this is such an issue.
3: So Rebecca, you grew up at this place
1: for a really long time, you were like little kids.
0: Yes.
4: I've had friends for 30 years. I don't do half the things they do. But we don't canoodle and roll around by the pool and act giggle and play butt tag and all this other stuff.
2: What's butt tag? The hell is butt tag? Butt tag.
1: The nudist thing.
3: You knew what you were signing up for, Jerry.
0: Jerry, this isn't your common country club. You knew that before you signed up.
3: Okay. So we spoke to Jerry yesterday for the four-month update, and he told us that, sadly, he lost his membership to this nudist resort, Sky Farm, about 3 months ago for breaking what they call non-disclosure rules that were in their membership agreements. Now, however, he told us that Rebecca did not lose her membership. She was placed on a six-month suspension because she was the one that did not initiate the call like Jerry did to be on this broadcast facility, quote-unquote, to be on War of the Roses. So somebody was either listening or ratting him out, or I don't know what happened, but there you go. Rebecca, just in a couple more short months, will freely be able to take off all her clothes again, while Jerry has to continue wearing clothes in public. And there you go. That's War of the Roses. Tomorrow, it's a brand new, all new War of the Roses. Tomorrow, 6:10 and 8:10 right here with the crew on KTU. 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

0: It means come on, let's go. And it's because she says it in a couple different languages. She says dai dai, iko, dale, ales, let's go. That means come on, let's go in all different languages.
1: And that's the World Cup song, am I correct?
2: There it is. Very cool.
3: That's one of them, yeah.
1: Shakira, right here on KTU, the Hollywood Hamilton Show, along with the entire KTU morning crew. It's the inspirational, emotional, thought-provoking moment of the morning.
4: When you're in the middle of a difficult season, it's hard to imagine how anything good could come from it. But life has a quiet way of connecting the dots, and even when the path ahead isn't clear, some answers only arrive with time, healing, and patience. One day, the season will make more sense. Until then, keep believing in tomorrow. Happy Monday, everybody!

a fan of Broadway, I'm pretty sure the show Wanted is on your radar. 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

Good morning. It's Astra from Hollywood Hamilton and the KTU Morning Crew. And from Lizzo to the Backstreet Boys to Wayne Brady, that's just three of some of the biggest names in Hollywood that I've recently spoken to. And if you want to check out who else I've spoken to and what we've talked about, head over to my celebrity spotlight, which you can find over at KTU.com.

We are commercial free for more than 2.5 hours right here on KTU. I'm Astra, and make sure you stay dry today. Hopefully this rain doesn't last too much longer. I think it's supposed to be clearing up by Wednesday, although Mother Nature doesn't seem to be on our side right now. Wendy's next.

I will say, what a great place to meet some single ladies, right? Olivia Dean, she is back at it tonight at the Garden. It's 103.5 KTU, the beat of New York, and we're still rolling commercial free.

So I do have a little bit of sad news to report this morning. Actress Hayden Panettiere, 36 years old, best known for her roles in Heroes and Nashville, has passed away at the age of 36. All the latest that we know is up at K2.com.

0: 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We are rolling commercial free, and the latest viral trend is something called pheromone maxing. I'm going to have to say no thank you to this, but we will talk about where people are skipping showers and deodorant to get dates.
1: Yeah.

make sure to look out for the U.S. Open roving ice cream truck, which is making the rounds this week. And today, actually going to be in the Bronx at Crotona Park from 12 till 4 at the public tennis courts. And all the latest at KTU.com.

So Ari in the middle of 10 nights at London's O2 Arena, and she actually invited her co-star from Wicked, Cynthia Erivo, on stage. They sang For Good from part two of Wicked, and whatever beef may have been is obviously in the past. 103.5 KTU.

So we're going to be sticking with this theme today, talking about National Thrift Store Day, and it's also Black Cat Appreciation Day. 103.5 KTU, the beat of New York.

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Selena Gomez is finally speaking out against that fraud lawsuit filed by investors in her mental health startup. 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
3: Yes, friends, we have arrived. It is the commercial-free lunch break beats. And shout out to Michelle, who's got a sounding headset and hard at work today on this Monday. The beat of New York is commercial-free, and Jenny Costa on the turntables.

such a great one to kick off the mix. It's 103.5 KTU, the beat of New York with Wendy alongside DJ Jenny Costa on the turntables. It was fantastic at Beatstock yesterday. Love to see her there. Now, we have a lot of great contests today. I will tell you, Haley Williams, if you want to see her at Forest Hill Stadium, September 16th, that's on the way this hour with the throwback track.

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It's Wendy, and coming up in exactly 1 hour, I have your chance to win a trip to Vegas for our iHeartRadio Music Festival, where you could see Zara Larsson plus $1,000 spending cash. 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

0: Macklemore.
1: It sure is. Congratulations. And did you pick up on any of my hints today?
0: Kind of, but actually I just heard the song and feel it right away.
1: Wow, you are that good. What's your name?
0: Al. Alfred.
1: Al. Well, you know what? Today happens to be National Thrift Store Day, which I made mention of. So a great day to celebrate and visit your local thrift shop. For you, though, we are going to get you in to see Hayley Williams at Forest Hill Stadium September 16th.
0: Thank you so much.
2: Hey, Macklemore. Can we go thrift shopping?
3: What?

0: Yo, man.
1: Yo.
0: Open up, man.
1: What do you want, man?
0: My girl just caught me.
2: You made her catch you?
0: I don't know how I let this happen.
2: But who?
0: The girl next door, you know?
1: Man.
0: I don't know what to do.
1: So it wasn't you.
0: Oh.

Can say what you want about my Mets, but Citi Field is being widely celebrated as having the best ballpark food in professional sports. We love that. We love a rotating neighborhood pop-up, right? 103.5 KTU is the beat of New York.

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Well, Rihanna doing a little summer max thing, enjoying a nice little family outing in Barbados with her children and taking them around to her favorite spots. 103.5 KTU is the beat of New York and Make Your Monday. That's coming up next.

So I was actually thinking about using this story for Make Your Monday, and it's also a good one. You know, the average cost of a wedding dress these days, $2,000 easily. So this one bride bought her dress for $3.75 at a thrift store. Now, she did have to spend some money on alterations, but still, what a bargain. TikTok could not believe she looks great. 103.5 KTU, the beat of New York.

So get ready because Chipotle is bringing back Chipotle IQ, and it returns tomorrow through Thursday with more than $1 million in food rewards and prizes. 103.5 KTU is the beat of New York.

1035 KTU, and let's take caller number 10 right now, 800-245-1035, and you could win a family four-pack of tickets to Mountain Creek Water Park in nearby Vernon, New Jersey. 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

By the way, Wyclef and Ms. Lauryn Hill are going to be playing Global Citizen. 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Have a wonderful afternoon. The sun's out to play finally. And Maxwell is coming up next here on 103.5 KTU.

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1: Hey, here we are. Happy Monday afternoon. And I know what you're thinking. Like, what is happy about a Monday afternoon? We're here together, smiling, breathing, and got bangers coming. What? Ooh, look at that. See? That's what happens with me trying to really put some positive energy into a Monday afternoon. I start choking up.

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First house guest at 800-245-1035. 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Your tickets to see TLC, In Vogue, and Salt-N-Pepa. You know the number? Do I have to tell you? Okay, I will. Here's our

0: Speaking of hot, yo, this weekend I was in New Orleans. You know, my girlfriend lives in New Orleans, and it was like 111 degrees. It felt good to be back up here, and it's only like 80. Like, wow, man. You don't care about all that, do you? No, not really. You want these free tickets. Who's this? What's up, KTU? Hello.
1: Hey, KTU, what's up? It's Frank from Jersey.
0: How you doing, dude?
1: I'm good. How you doing?
0: I'm doing pretty good.
1: Did I win? Don't tell me I won, man.
0: Yeah, well, let me tell you how I'm doing first. You asked me a question, bro. I'm doing fine. I'm doing good. And I'm doing better because I'm giving you these tickets, Big Frank. Yeah. Thanks for stepping in.
1: You the man.

0: He's like, I'm not trying to sleep on the couch, Maxwell.
1: You ain't kidding.
0: Frank ain't stupid. He's like, hey, you want more free tickets? Hop onto the contest tab when you hit up KTU.com. We got you right there, all right?
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Right around 5:30, I've got your keyword to see Snoop, Major Lazer, Zara Larsson, Benson Boone, BTS, Cardi B. Like country music. Got a couple of like some heavy hitters. Kenny Chesney and Lainey Wilson. Yeah, Icons, Goo Goo Dolls going to be there. Muse in a building. Weezer, listen, come on. You and a friend, Vegas, you deserve this trip. Plus $1,000 spending cash. 5:30, be here with KT.

Has a photo ever frightened you when you first looked at it and you're like, oh my God. And the reason why I'm scared of this picture right here, it's not because of the people who are in it. They are beautiful people, but it's the way that they are looking at the photographer who might have been some sort of paparazzi or whatever. 103.5 KTU, the beat of New York over the weekend. Sabrina Carpenter, Jack Antonoff, Phoebe Bridgers, they all, along with Taylor Swift, attended a wedding for recording engineers Ollie Jacobs and Laura Sisk. But it's this picture that's floating around the internet of Sabrina, Jack, and Phoebe, the way they're looking. I want to post it, but just Google it for yourself. They look like, why are you taking my

$1.04 billion last Wednesday. And I was like, how much is... So if you laid $1 billion bills end to end, you're talking to a stretch 97,000 miles. That's enough money to wrap around the entire Earth just about four times. Now let's talk about in the matter of seconds. Like, let's just say if you started counting right now to 1 million, it would take you about 11 and a half days.

0: Maxwell's house. KTU plays today's rhythm and the biggest throwbacks. I've got Karen with me. What up, dude?
1: I want to give a shout-out to all the Costco peeps that I work with because they work so hard.
0: Come on,
1: and
0: guys.
1: I think they deserve the credit, and they deserve a little bit of recognition. And sometimes they don't always get that, but I'm sure people do.
0: You got any

0: entire workforce roster. Everybody deserves the love. You know what I'm saying?
1: I have a lot more names, but I'll be here to look.
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up your KTU Top 2. This week with your KTU Top 2, we're going to stay on the East Coast. I got bangers from this part of the country. Right around the corner, well, in a couple of seconds, actually, Bruno Mars. We're looking at, what is it, 4 dates here at MetLife Stadium? 21st, 22nd, then 25th, 26th. I want to give you, I know this song is kind of like mellow. Here's some pointers, though, if you're headed to the show. Comfy Shoes. It's going to be an all-out party. Minimal pee breaks because you're not going to want to miss a moment of it. I mean, you've got Ray and Anderson .Paak, DJ Pee-wee opening up. It's going to be insane. Here's Risk It All on KTU.

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1: For the past couple of weeks, we've been going around the country. We're playing some bangers from down south, west coast, up north. Now it's time for us to bring things back on home with the KCU Top 2. A couple of songs from artists that are from right here in our neighborhood and up and down this coast. And I thought, you know what? Let's drop on you something brand new from the new face or the new body of Old Navy, baby. I've been seeing the commercials recently. She'll be performing in Vegas with us at our iHeartRadio Music Festival, and this is the brand new one here, because I was like, I can play any Cardi B track. Well, let's get on this aha right quick, you know what I'm saying? She has said there is a remix that might be out there, you know what I'm saying, cooking already. Cash Doll remix. Is that a thing?

brand new track. Just wait till, again, like I mentioned, she performs this at our iHeartRadio Music Festival, 18th and 19th of September. Got your pre-trip, by the way, coming up at right around 5:30. Be here. We're staying on the East Coast with these bangers, your KTU top two this week. Got a couple of, I guess Long Island? Well, I mean, born in Brooklyn, raised Uniondale. Shout out Huntington, New York. Couple of icons coming your way in a couple of seconds here. Hey, we waited 18 years

was responsible for spreading these rumors that Ariana Grande and Cynthia Erivo are kind of like no longer friends. It's been something that's been floating around the internet for a little bit, but I mean, you don't perform with someone you don't like at the O2 in London. Just saying. So they squashed all that drama, all that beef. They had this little surprise duet situation just last night. Her Eternal Sunshine tour was in London. And the pictures, the videos, insane. The two of them together, I mean, of course they're holding each other's hands and doing the, okay. KTU with Ari now.

Vegas for our iHeartRadio Music Festival. What did I say, LA? Yeah, no, Las Vegas, September 18th and 19th. That's at 5:30. Your trip for that. And yeah, some Usher and some Zara Larsson on the way to get you fired up for our iHeart Festival.

0: perfect for this. I'm telling you.
1: Yeah.
2: Thank you, DJ.
0: You're welcome, Usher, and he's actually giving us flowers. I love that. You know what I'm saying? Showing the DJ some love, because Zara Larsson also has discovered the workout plan that a lot of us can get behind. Skip the gym, just dance. That's all you got to do.

done 116 shows the past year. Basically, one every 3 days. So all that choreo, pretty much her cardio. When she's not performing, she straight up admits that she can be lazy, isn't really a gym person. She also gives genetics some credit and says people should just, be you. Don't compare your bodies. Nah, just go out, dance, move. Here's Midnight.

So here we go. A little bit early. That's because I'm an overachiever today. It's like being extra productive. Your 5:35 bribe. You don't mind me bribing you to listen to KTU, right? Ed Sheeran's Loop Tour going down at MetLife Stadium on Friday, September 4th. 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And plus, you ain't got no money for like extra stuff like that, right? 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You're checking out my homie, Grammy Award winner, Ed Sheeran. Good luck from KTU. Baby,

A heartbreaking story that we got earlier today. It was the loss of Hayden Panettiere, who many of us grew up watching in Remember the Titans, Heroes, one of my favorite TV shows ever, Nashville, Scream movie. She passed away at just 36 years old. And what makes this story even more heartbreaking is how much that Hayden had actually been through and already been through. She was really open about her struggles with addiction and postpartum depression. She was hoping that sharing her story could make somebody else feel a little less alone. And just 3 years ago, she lost her younger brother, Jensen. He passed away at only 28 years old after an undiagnosed heart condition. She later called him her other half and admitted that losing him was as heartbreaking as anything could ever be. She said she would always carry that pain. She leaves behind her daughter, her parents, a whole generation of fans who watched her grow up right in front of us. So, sending a whole lot of love to her family today. 36 is just way, way too young. The full story is online at KTU.com.

teacher in your son or daughter's life who not only has helped your son or daughter understand this new math stuff, but sometimes they broke it down for you too. Or they've reached into their own drawer to kick them down with a granola bar or something like that because your student was starving. You see what I'm saying? There are teachers who go above and beyond, and those are the teachers who we want to reward. Those are the teachers we want you to tell us about. Get to K2U.com. We're teaming up with Donors Choose again, where you can thank a teacher and you can tell us about that awesome educator in your son or daughter's life, and they can win $5,000.

signed this petition that she shared herself. Remember, her season was canceled because ABC, they shelved it after video surfaced of her throwing a chair at her ex Dakota while her child was present. Now, here's what a lot of these people are saying who have signed this petition. They're arguing that canceling the season silences Taylor, Frankie Paul, and says that viewers should be allowed to form their own opinions. My opinion is, until I read this story, I forgot it was even a thing, like her season of The Bachelorette. Let's just move on. The full story, if you need more, KTU.com.

keepers, losers weepers. We all know it. I witnessed it firsthand. It's KTU. I was in New Orleans this weekend. Saw a dude drop some money on Bourbon Street. Little kid following behind him, picked up the money, put it in the pocket. But mom should have said something, right?

0: Okay, to relive this story with you one more time, I was in New Orleans visiting my girlfriend over the weekend, and we hit up Bourbon Street. It's a crazy place. There was a dude walking down the street. Might have been a little tipsy. That's what happens on Bourbon Street. He dropped some money, and it looked like it was a $5 bill. And behind him was a mom and a couple of girls, I presume, were her daughters. And when this man dropped the money, the little girl, she's about 8 years old, picked it up just behind him, scooped it up. I'm like, oh my God, all right, is she going to tell him that it was like a finder's keepers type of a thing? So one quick question, should she have given the money back? Let me see. Hey, Deborah, how you feeling?
1: I'm good.
0: I felt like this woman should have taught her daughter a lesson in this moment.
1: It blew me away
0: that she just let her keep the money.
1: If you see them drop it, you have to tell them, listen, you just dropped money. That's what I would do. If I don't see who dropped it and no one's around, you take it. If someone comes up and says, oh, I just dropped it, well, too bad. Find your pieces. But if you see them drop it, you have to tell.
0: I was just witnessing all this as like a third party person. She definitely saw him drop the money and didn't do the motherly thing, but probably saved a few bucks on some fries at McDonald's, I guess.

Up is next. That's right. DJ Pro Style with the Pro Show. He's the upstairs neighbor to Maxwell's house. Throwing a party from 7 till midnight. He's jumping into the mix, but no clue what he's going to play until you hit him up and tell him. 800-245-1035. It's KTU. I'm leaving you with Tyler Water. Later, skater. Maybe.

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1: Well, hello, Monday. How you feeling, baby? Pro Style up in the building here to hold you down all the way till midnight. It is time for the Pro Show. Hope everybody had an amazing weekend. We're going to talk about this weekend's festivities, how it went down and all that on the way. The Pro Show just getting started right here on your KTU. Radio's up, baby. Like the

Happy Monday. Pro Style up in the building here to hold you down. It is the Pro Show. Hope everybody had a great weekend. Back to the work week we go. Over the weekend, I got to spend the weekend with the kids. The last little hoorah before school starts real soon. We went to Foxwoods out there in CT, baby. And that place is incredible, man. Just shout out to Foxwoods and everyone out there. We did so many things, all right? I'll talk about a few of the things we did out there throughout the show. But if you haven't been out there, definitely check it out. Definitely a spot to be. In the meantime, this is where you want to be, all right? All your favorite music lined up on the way. Let's keep it going. Shakira, talk to him.

0: nothing artificial.
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New York Pro Style up in the building. I'm telling you, if you wasn't a kid when that song came out, you just don't understand the energy and the fun that that song used to bring, man. I used to do my MC Hammer dance every single time that song played, all right? Listen, it's your boy Pro Style. Give me a call. Let me know what you want to hear. 1-800-245-1035. I got some Destiny's Child on the way. Music from T-Pain. Some David Guetta, Enrique Iglesias, some Missy Elliott, Bruno Mars, and more. Let's go.

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Of course, Yoshili Pro Style, I am your DJ, your curator for both nights in the arena, and you can still win your way there. We do have your chance right here to win your way there with $1,000 in your pocket. You just got to listen at 9 a.m., 1 p.m., and 5 p.m. for that nationwide keyword that you're going to text to 200-200 for your shot to win. More details online, ktu.com. 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